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tapping at the window, who that knocking at the door? Mammy's tapping at the window, Poppy's tapping at the door. Who that tapping at the window, who that knocking at the door? Mammy's tapping at the window, Poppy's knocking at the door. Who that tapping at the window, who that knocking at the door? Mammy's tapping at the window, Peppy's knocking at the door.

0: you're part of the deal, cuz. 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
1: But I don't know how to make fire.
0: Now don't try to kid me, man cub. I made a deal with you. What I desire is man's red fire to make my dream come true. Now give me the secret, man cub.

Oh, Mr. Sun, Sun, Mr. Golden Sun, please shine down on me. Oh, Mr. Sun, Sun, Mr. Golden Sun, hiding behind a tree. These little children are asking you to please come out so we can play with you. Mr. Sun, Sun, Mr. Golden Sun, please.

mauve, beige, and ultramarine, and every color in between. Ings that I call for, thy brand, brand color has its harmony, and just like I have said, red, yellow, green, red, blue, pink, gray, and white, and plaid, and blue, green, white, yellow, and tudins, and red, and stripes, with blue, and black, and plaid, and what, wait a second, what's going on with all the colors? Blue, red, green, green, white, black, what, this, whatever happened to just plain old lavender blue dilly, dilly, dilly, dilly, dilly, silly.

Sun, Mr. Golden Sun, please shine down on me. Oh, Mr. Sun, Sun, Mr. Golden Sun, hiding behind a tree. These little children are asking you to please come out so we can play with you. Mr. Sun, Sun, Mr. Golden Sun.

0: make off with your children. He'll come after them in the night.
1: No.
0: We're not safe till his head is mounted on my wall. I say we kill the beast.
2: We're not safe until he's dead.
3: He'll come stalking us at night.
1: Said

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Say a prayer, then we're there at the drawbridge of a castle, and there's something truly terrible inside.

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1: Get your hands off me.
0: We can't have them running off to warn the creature.
2: Let us out.

0: 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I knew it was foolish to get our hopes up.
1: Maybe it would have been better if she'd never come at all. Could it be?
2: Is it she?
1: Sacre bleu! Invaders!
0: Encroachers!
2: And they are never.
0: Warn the master. If it's a fight they want, we'll be ready for them. Who's with me?
3: Take whatever booty you can find. But remember, the beast is mine!

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1: Leave me in peace.
0: But, sir, the castle is under attack.
2: Kill the beast! Kill the beast!
1: This isn't working.
3: Olumia, we must do something.
1: Wait, I know.
2: Kill the beast! Kill the beast!
0: What should we do, master?
1: It doesn't matter now. 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
3: Do you want to do one bird noise, Robin?

What's this? What's this? There's something very wrong. What's this? There's people singing songs. What's this? The streets are lined with little creatures laughing. Everybody seems so happy. Have I possibly gone daffy? What is this? What's this? There's children throwing snowballs instead of throwing heads. They're busy building toys and absolutely no one's dead. There's frost in every window. Oh, I can't believe my eyes. And in my bones I feel the warmth that's coming from inside. Oh, look, what's this? The hang-

What's this? In here, they've got a little tree. How queer! And who would ever think? And why? They're covering it with tiny little things. They've got electric lights on strings, and there's a smile on everyone. So now

Monsters are all missing and the nightmares can't be found. And in their place there seems to be good feeling all around. Instead of screams, I swear I can hear music in the air. The smell of cakes and pies are absolutely everywhere. The sights

chicky boom boom boom boom boom boom boom boom boom chicky boom boom boom boom boom boom. It don't make sense to chicka chicka boom chee, but it's a mess to chicka chicka boom achi achi achi boom.